0: Tampa Bay's light favorites, 105.5 The Dove. Hi, Michael. This is Delilah. How are you tonight?
1: Pretty good.
0: Pretty good. What can I do for you?
1: I'd actually like to request a song for my girlfriend, Gabby.
0: And what would you like to tell the world about Gabby?
1: She's actually amazing. I just met her 6 months ago, and it's been going great ever since.
0: So it's kind of a new thing.
1: Yeah, it is.
0: Where did you meet Gabby 6 months ago?
1: I actually met her through a couple friends of mine who have been actually awesome friends. But they introduced us, and we started hanging out and just hit it off great.
0: Did they introduce you by accident, or did they set you two up?
1: They set us up, actually.
0: So your friends know you and knew her and said this is the perfect match.
1: Yeah, well, it was actually really the opposite of what I usually go for. Just figured I'd give it a chance, and it's been... couldn't be happier.

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14: Hi, good evening. Welcome to the Delilah Show. Who's this?
19: This is Christine.
14: Christine, what can I do for you?
19: Well, I'm looking for a little bit of unbiased advice. Considering you don't know me, I was in a relationship for 9 years, and he recently broke up with me. Well, it's been about 4 months. The whole I love you, but I'm not in love with you thing. And all of my friends, you know, their first instinct is to throw me an I hate this person pity party, which isn't necessarily the case. I'm not angry at him. I don't hate him. I don't think that he did anything wrong. It's just hard. It's very hurtful, and I'm having a little bit of problems coping with it.
14: So you're saying you want to feel your feelings and that's not okay?
19: Oh, I know it's okay. I guess basically, you know, I don't even know how to go about getting over it. And, you know, the timeline on when it's okay to not be sad anymore.
14: Oh, please. How old are you?
19: I'm 29.
14: Okay, you're old enough to know that there's no such timeline. You're old enough to know that you get to grieve and mourn and hurt and cry and heal at whatever pace you need to mourn and cry and hurt and heal.
19: Yeah, I do know that.
14: Go get some Haagen-Dazs. Find a girlfriend that you can talk to and cry.
19: It's what I need to do. You know, I really haven't done it yet.
14: Well, then go do that, you silly. I'll play a really sad song that will bring it on.
19: Thanks. I appreciate it.
14: Because that's the kind of friend I am.
19: Good. I'm glad I've got one.
14: You need to cry.
19: I do.
14: You need to cry and mourn and realize that you gave a piece of your heart, a piece of your soul. And you had planned your dreams around this person, it sounds like.
19: I did. I really did.
14: And now those dreams have come crashing down.
19: Yeah.
14: And you need to just go cry, all right?
19: I will. Thanks, Delilah.
14: Bye-bye, sweetie.

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1: Hi, good evening. Who's this?
2: This is Katie.
1: Katie, what can I do for you?
2: I just wanted to make a request. Doesn't matter what song. To my boyfriend, Carmine. He's at work at a restaurant called The Firehouse. And he listens every night. They listen there every night to you, and he loves it. So they're working hard, and I just wanted to let him know I was thinking about him.
1: So Carmine is at work with all of his employees, co-employees listening, and everybody who's at the restaurant?
2: Yep.
1: So it'd be really kind of embarrassing, wouldn't it, Katie, if you told me what your pet name for Carmine is, you know, like Sugar Lips or Cutie Face?
2: I really don't have one, really.
1: Oh, then we're going to have to come up with one. What's his best feature, his best attribute?
2: His best, his eyes.
1: His eyes. Really?
2: Yep. He's from Italy, actually. He moved here 5 years ago.
1: Yeah, with a name like Carmine and the dark hair and the dark eyes and the lean muscles and the skin that tans so brown.
2: Yep.
1: He's a hottie.
2: Oh, of course he is.
1: And what kind of food is Carmine cooking up tonight?
2: Oh, all kinds of stuff. It's mostly an Italian place, but, you know, they do all kinds of stuff.
1: Okay, if I play a song for Carmine and talk about his beautiful puppy dog eyes, do I get some ZD and some cannolis?
2: Sure.
1: All right, it's a deal. Did you have a song you want to play for this this gentleman, or you want me to find one?
2: You can find one.
1: Okay. Now that we've totally embarrassed him.
2: Oh, he won't be embarrassed.
1: Oh,
2: he'll love it.
1: Well, he's Italian. Of course he won't be embarrassed. He loves the attention.
2: Yep.
1: I'll play a great song to honor his beautiful eyes.
2: Oh, thank you.
1: Bye-bye.

Tampa Bay's light favorites. 105.5, The Dove. Let me ask you a simple question. Do you share? I'm not talking about being a kid in kindergarten and sharing the dinosaur toys. Do you share from your heart? Walt Whitman once said, "These are the days that must happen to you. You shall scatter with a lavish hand all that you learn or achieve, and those who love you shall rise to your example and be inspired." Do you teach others? Do you mentor others? Do you say, "Here, let me show you how to do that. Let me show you there's an easier way. Let me show you what I've learned. Let me impart into your heart the knowledge that I came by through trial and error and pain and suffering and tears. Let me share it with you. Let me share from my heart." Do you?

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1: Cassie, hi, this is Delilah.
2: Hi, Delilah.
1: What can I do for you?
2: Well, I wanted you to play a song with me to just kind of help me feel a little bit better tonight.
1: Tell me what you're going through so I can figure out how to help you feel better.
2: There's this guy that, I mean, I really, really care about. And we've been really good friends for about a year now. And we've been in a relationship, like, off and on. And, I don't know, he's been kind of blowing me off for the past couple of weeks. Well, actually months. And it's like we're off and on. And I talked to him about it last night, and I cried to him, and he said that everything would be okay. Well, I ran into him, and he ignored me, and I just feel like I'm losing a friendship, and I know he's not good for me. My family doesn't like him. My friends don't like him, but I just can't get him out of my mind. And
1: sort of like a ringworm that got under your skin, and now you can't get rid of it.
2: Exactly. Somebody that I don't need to be with, but I just can't get him out of my head, and I just don't know what to do.
1: Yeah, you do. You know exactly what you got to do. You just don't have the strength right now to do it.
2: Right.
1: And hopefully you'll get that strength and that courage to do it before he totally breaks your heart.
2: It just hurts so bad.
1: Yeah, it does. It hurts like heck when you love someone so much and you see so much good in them and yet they can't act right.
2: I know. He's got a drinking problem and he doesn't have a job. He still lives at home with his parents. He's just...
1: And you are a raging rescue ranger codependent who wants to fix it all.
2: Basically.
1: Cassie, please do as I say, not as I did. Run the other direction. All right, let me find a song for you. Good luck, honey.

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18: 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She's just awesome, and it's just, I miss them all terribly when I'm out here on the road, but I talk to them every night on the phone, and I just needed to tell somebody how great it is to have a family that's like that.

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1: Hi, good evening. Welcome to the Delilah Show. Who is this?
2: This is Gary.
1: Hi, Gary. Who is on your heart tonight?
2: My wonderful wife of nearly 49 years.
1: Oh, my goodness. That's forever.
2: I'd like to think so.
1: What's her name?
2: Jan. She's just the most wonderful woman. This is going to be forever.
1: So it was love at first sight.
2: Kind of met in the workplace.
1: And was she as smitten right away as it sounds like you were?
2: She was.
1: And then how long after you guys met at work did you walk down the aisle?
2: Almost a year.
1: How old were the two of you when you got married?
2: She was 20. I was 22, almost 23.
1: And what was it about her that captivated you? You said you knew right away she was a keeper.
2: Yeah, well, she kind of mentioned that she was caring about me through a coworker there. And we took it from there. And here we are still together.
1: And here you are still enjoying life together.
2: Yes, we are.
1: And by the grin on your face, I don't even have to ask if she's as lovely now as she was all those years ago, because you're still grinning.
2: Yeah, she's as wonderful as she was then.
1: All right, Gary, thank you for calling. Thank you for listening, and thank you for keeping the love alive. Yours is the kind of relationship that makes the world go round. That's the kind of love, honest and true and sweet and endearing, that makes the world go round.
2: Yeah.
1: You have a good night.
2: Yeah, you too.

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1: Do you ever feel like you can't win an argument? You're trying to explain something to someone, and no matter what you say, no matter what examples you use, it doesn't get through to them? It's not going to get through to them. If somebody has come to a decision or an opinion that's not based on fact or reason or the truth, all the facts and reason and the truth in the world is not going to change their mind. That's a very hard lesson to learn, but it's true. If somebody's decision or opinion is based in fantasy or is an out-and-out bald-faced lie, if somebody's reasoning is crazy because they're crazy or because they're high or because they're dealing drugs or because they're drinking or whatever, maybe they just don't make sense. You cannot explain something in a way that will make sense to them. You just can't. You can try and try and try and try. You might as well just go talk to a tree. Because the tree will at least appreciate the air that you're breathing on it. If you're feeling frustrated tonight because you're trying to talk sense to somebody who makes no sense, stop wasting your breath. Save your energy and do not let that person steal your joy. Something to think about tonight. You're listening to Delilah.
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1: Hi, thank you for calling The Delilah Show. Who is this?
2: Hi, my name is Steve.
1: Steve, welcome. What can I do for you?
2: I've been recently talking to my ex-girlfriend. I haven't talked to her in 4 months. I screwed us over a lot in the past, and the only thing that matters to me right now is that we're together, and I finally realized that. And she's listening tonight, and she told me to turn this on, and I decided to call in.
1: So you're looking for a grovel song?
2: I mean, not so much. She knows I love her, and she knows I care about her.
1: So on a scale of 1 to 10, buddy, how bad was your transgressions?
2: I did nothing wrong other than leave. I would never disrespect her like that. I was confused and younger, and now I know, and now I've realized.
1: So you weren't the dog of the day. You were just young and confused and not ready to make a commitment, and now you're hoping that you get a second chance.
2: Absolutely.

0: Tampa Bay's light favorites, 105.5, The Dove. Tonight's Delilah's Dilemma is somebody who drug his feet a little too long, I think. Wayne writes, I hope that you can help me, Delilah. There's a girl I've been friends with for a while now. We once played on a nine-ball team together in our local pool league. We got along great. She's a really sweet lady. I fell for her and even asked her out once, but it never happened. We still talk when we see each other. She somehow managed to grab a piece of my heart. Seems like she's in my thoughts all the time. I'd love to tell her exactly how I feel. My dilemma is she has a boyfriend. I just don't know what to do. Can you give me some advice? I would love to be more than just friends. From Wayne. Wayne, I will have my words for you coming up next. You're listening to Delilah.
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5: 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Yes, I can give you some advice, Wayne. If you ask her out once and it didn't happen, then I'm guessing she didn't feel the same way for you as you do for her. Because when a girl has a crush on a guy and he asks her out, she makes sure it happens. If she wants to connect with him and have a relationship with him, trust me, nothing will stand in the way of somebody who is crushing. So the fact that you ask her out and it didn't happen and she never let you know that she wanted to be more than friends and now she's involved with somebody tells me that you need to close this chapter, accept that this is not the one that has been ordained for you to connect with in a forever kind of way, and let it go. Because she is just a placeholder. She's taken up room in your heart that I think another person is supposed to be there. If she was the one that was supposed to be there, she would feel as attracted to you as you do to her. And the fact that she's got a boyfriend tells me that she's not the one. I know that sounds corny and it sounds crazy, but I think there is somebody who will be as crazy in love with you as you are with them. But I don't think this is that one, or when you ask her out, she would have moved heaven and earth to go out with you. So close the door, mourn the loss, and then get ready for the one that you are meant to be with. Because if you feel this strongly about this girl and it's not reciprocated, wait until you meet the one you're supposed to be with who will be equally crazy about you.

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1: Hi, Ashley. What can I do for you tonight?
2: I have a dedication. I've been trying to get in touch with you for 6 months now.
1: Now that you've made it through, Ashley, tell me who's on your heart.
2: His name is Shane. Today is our week anniversary.
1: Okay, back up. You and Shane got married a week ago?
2: Yes, Delilah.
1: Congratulations. Aren't you supposed to be on a honeymoon?
2: Thank you. We actually got back Saturday night, and today was my first day back at work. It's the longest we've been apart since we were married.
1: That was hard getting up and heading out the door for work, wasn't it?
2: It was.
1: You thought, oh, I just want to stay 10 more minutes here, basking in the glow of being married to the man I love.
2: Exactly.
1: Mm-hmm. And you haven't stopped grinning?
2: Of course not.
1: So what is it about Shane that made you decide this is who I want to spend forever with?
2: He always makes me laugh, and I know that he loves me even when he laughs at me because, I don't know, we have this chemistry. We've been friends since I was 9, and we've just always been really close. So 11 years later, we got married. So it's great being able to spend every single day with my best friend.
1: Let me play a song for you. Congratulations. Thank you for calling.
2: Thank you, Delilah. Have a good night.
1: Bye-bye, honey.

0: Tampa Bay's light favorites, 105.5 The Dove. Don't you just love summertime? I do, and boy, does it bring back memories. Boy, does it bring back memories. Playing kick the can all night long. Hiding with all the kids in the neighborhood. Dallin, Kevin, the Esselstrom boys. Keith and Carrie, the Tim Chuck brothers. Debbie Bowman, all the kids in the neighborhood. Every summer night, we would be outside playing till it was way too late, and the folks would call us in, and then we'd start all over the next day. I hope you are having a popsicle kick the can kind of summer. Thanks for being here. You're listening to Delilah.
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1: I received one of those letters in my inbox that's a forward, you know, that's been forwarded 10 or 20 times. And a lot of times I just delete them. But for some reason, I decided to read this one and I decided to share it with you. It's called How to Dance in the Rain. It was a busy morning about 8:30 when an elderly gentleman in his 80s arrived to have stitches removed from his thumb. He said he was in a hurry. He had an appointment at 9 a.m. I took his vital signs and had him take a seat, knowing it would be well over an hour before someone would be available to see him. I saw him looking at his watch and decided, since I wasn't busy with another patient, I would quickly evaluate his wound. On exam, it was well healed, so I talked to one of the doctors, got the needed supplies to remove his sutures and redress his wound. While taking care of his thumb, I asked him if he had another doctor's appointment this morning, as he seemed in such a hurry. The gentleman told me no, that he needed to go to the nursing home to eat breakfast with his wife. I inquired as to her health. He told me his beloved wife had been there for a while, that she was the victim of Alzheimer's disease. As we talked, I asked if she would really be upset if he was a bit late. He replied that she no longer knew who he was, that she hadn't recognized him in about 5 years now. I was surprised and asked him, "And you still go every morning, even though she doesn't know who you are?" He smiled as he patted my hand and said, "She doesn't know me, but I still know who she is." I hope you have that kind of love in your life.

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1: 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You turn on the news, you pick up the newspaper, everywhere we look, there's sadness. And it's really quite impossible to figure it all out, isn't it? Well, we're not here to give you the answers or to give you our opinions. 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That's why we're here each night. I haven't quite figured out why you are, but I'm glad that you're here. We'll be back with more stories for you coming up. 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
8: Hi, Nancy. Tell me who's on your heart.
9: There is a certain someone that doesn't know that I care for him, and I didn't get a chance to tell him last month, and very upset about it.
8: Okay, so you have a crush on someone.
9: Yes, I do, and he does on me.
8: And so why are we so emotional?
9: You see, I've been married for a long time, and it's not well. It's not a good marriage. And it just happened. It just happened, you know, love at first sight. And I was scared to tell him how I felt. And when I got up the courage to tell him, this past Tuesday, he didn't attend the meeting. We don't have each other's numbers, but we know where each other work. So now I have to wait until September to see him again.
8: And you wish that you had said, I love you, and you didn't.
9: Yes.
8: What's his name, Nancy?
9: His name is Tony.
8: So has Tony given you the strength to face the fact that you are not in a good situation?
9: Yes. Yes. I need a change. I definitely need a change.
8: And are you going to do what you have to do to bring about that change?
9: Yes, I am. Yes, I am.
8: Okay.
9: Definitely. I'm so happy I got to you, Delilah. I listen to you on my way home every night.
8: I'm glad you got through. I'm glad I'm here for you. I'm glad you're able to cry your tears. Now go take care of resolving your situation.
9: I will.
8: Okay.
9: All right. Thank you so much.

0: Light Favorites, 105.5 The Dove. Just about time for me to slip out of here on this Monday night. If I didn't get to your request or dedication, I do apologize. We will be back tomorrow night with more of your favorite love songs. Do me a favor, take some time out of your Tuesday schedule to slow down and love someone. Good night. You're listening to Delilah.
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3: Featuring Pablo Cruz. Orleans. And David Pack, the former lead singer of Ambrosia. Plus, just added, Henry Gross with a special acoustic performance of his classic hit, Shannon.

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2: 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You gonna do what she says, right. Orleans. Dance with me. And David Pack, the former lead singer of Ambrosia. 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

listening to that, but making sure my mic was down before I started talking to you. How are you this morning? I had a fun ride down 19. Lots of lightning offshore. How much of that is going to make it onshore today? We'll wait and see because the chances are down to 30%. Heat humidity, though, firmly in place. I-93,

0: All right, time to stop hitting that snooze button and get serious about waking up, or at least fake it. Morning, it's Ann Kelly on the Dove. I've got a lot going on for you this morning. Let me see. Train tickets in Dove Morning Trivia at 7:10. Then at 7:40, info to go. And this is going to be really important if you generally boat around Honeymoon Island and you have to go under that Dunedin Causeway Bridge. Also on the way at 8:40, what's good in Tampa Bay? Something so cool is happening at the Bartow Public Library. Lots happening this morning. Glad you're starting your day with me on 105.5 The Dove.
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105.5 The Dove and Kelly. And how about just leaving the world behind for just one night when you join us at our second annual Yacht Rock Summer Tour at Ruth Eckert Hall on a Saturday night, July 25th. 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

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If you love a good book and you love the outdoors, I've got both for you at the Bartow Public Library. 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
1: A good read in a beautiful place? Why not? This is what's good in Tampa Bay. Hi there, it's Ann Kelly on The Dub. This is a wonderful idea from the Bartow Public Library. They've been working with Parks, Recreation, and their Cultural Arts Department to put together the city's first story trail. Now, what's going to be on this trail? Well, it's going to be about a half mile long. You can go outside, relax, unwind a little bit, maybe on your lunch hour. There's going to be places to read, places to climb, benches to sit on, bring your lunch along, maybe musical instruments too. I absolutely love this idea, and it's going to be a while before it opens up. But what you need to know is going to be in AdVentures at 105.5 The Dub and 105.5thedub.com, and as well in the Dub Daily Update. A reading trail at the Bartow Public Library. That's a fantastic idea. Money well spent. And is what's good in Tampa Bay. And this morning, it's brought to you by Crown Hyundai and 105.5 The Dub. Tampa Bay's continuous light favorites, wishing you a great, relaxing Tuesday. 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
2: Looks good for your Tuesday morning commute right now, and that's on both sides of the bay, Hillsborough and Pinellas County, with no accidents reported on any of the major roadways. That includes the toll roads and everything running up to speed for you in both directions on all of the Bay Area bridges. I'm Monica with traffic.
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28: From the Sun Toyota Weather Center.
2: Lots of sun, a few clouds, about a 40% chance of rain. That'll be mostly in the morning. High 92, tonight slow down to 81. And for your Wednesday, more of the same. Lots of sun, a few clouds, rain chances down to 30%. Tomorrow's high 93 and tomorrow night's low 80.
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And forget about that guy in front of you that's been brake checking all the way down 19. 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
2: 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And David Pack, the former lead singer of Ambrosia. 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
3: Looks good for your Tuesday morning commute right now, and that's on both sides of the bay, Hillsborough and Pinellas County, with no accidents reported on any of the major roadways. That includes the toll roads and everything running up to speed for you in both directions on all of the Bay Area bridges. I'm Monica with traffic.
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1: Looks good for your Tuesday morning commute right now, and that's on both sides of the bay, Hillsborough and Pinellas County, with no accidents reported on any of the major roadways. That includes the toll roads and everything running up to speed for you in both directions on all of the Bay Area bridges. I'm Monica with traffic.
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1: SunToyota.com. Lots of sun, a few clouds, about a 40% chance of rain. That'll be mostly in the morning. High 92, tonight slow down to 81. And for your Wednesday, more of the same. Lots of sun, a few clouds, rain chances down to 30%. Tomorrow's high 93 and tomorrow night's low 80.
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105.5 The Dove, Tampa Bay's continuous light favorites. And Kelly, and if you're wondering why our rain chances are going down so low, I've got two words for you from Dave Osterberg: Saharan dust.

Kelly on the Dove, and we've got part of your outfit ready to go for our Yacht Rock Summer Tour, Ruth Eckert Hall, on Saturday, July 25th. If you're one of the first 250 through the door, GTE's giving us free captain's hat. You'll never look back.

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And Kelly on the Dove, and I've got your Friday night set up with free tickets to see Train and Dove Morning Trivia. I'll hand those out in about 5 minutes on 105.5 The Dove.

0: 105.5, The Dove, Tampa Bay's continuous light favorites with Ann Kelly. And Friday night, the Train Drops of Jupiter tour is coming to the amphitheater. They're bringing along Bare Naked Ladies and Matt Nathanson. And you've got a pair of tickets with your name on them if you answer my Dove Morning Trivia question. Numbers 888-723-WDUV. 888-723-9388. Your question this morning. Now, before we knew Pat Monahan from Train, Pat was in a cover band with A Whole Lot of Love. What band did they cover? Tell me the name of the band. I'll give you the tickets.
1: 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Killing me softly with his song. 105.5 The Dove, Tampa Bay's continuous light favorites. 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
2: Still a pretty good ride for you this morning in both Hillsborough and Pinellas County. No accidents reported on 275, 75, or I-4. Nothing to slow you down right now on the Veterans Expressway or the Leroy Selman Expressway. Just the usual area starting to build a little bit in volume. Not too bad as you make your way to downtown Tampa. I'm Monica with...
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2: Lots of sun, a few clouds, about a 40% chance of rain. That'll be mostly in the morning. High 92, tonight slow down to 81, and for your Wednesday, more of the same. Lots of sun, a few clouds. Rain chances down to 30%. Tomorrow's high 93 and tomorrow night's low 80.
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0: And Kelly, just sitting here waiting to make you a winner in 105.5 The Duff Duff Morning Trivia. And more tickets for Train Drops of Jupiter, 25 years in the Atmosphere Tour. It's going to be at the Mid-Florida Credit Union Amphitheater this Friday night. Bare Naked Ladies and Matt Nathanson are also on the bill. Good morning. Who thinks they have my answer?
1: This is Fawn Larner-Gilley. How are you this morning?
0: I'm good, Fawn. How's life treating you today?
1: It's treating me pretty well, except I'm tired.
0: Oh.
1: I still got to go to work. And I shouldn't say anything because you had to be much earlier than me.
0: But I'm supposed to be in bed earlier than you, and I don't always accomplish that. Tell me. Before Pat Monahan was in Train, he was in a cover band that showed a whole lot of love. What band did he cover?
1: Oh, Led Zeppelin?
0: There you go. You got the tickets for Friday night.
1: Oh, my God. Wow, that's really cool.
0: Now, didn't most musicians cover Led Zeppelin at one time or another? Let's do this again tomorrow at 7.

and Kelly on 105.5 The Dub. I am thrilled to know Bon Jovi is back together. John's recovered from that vocal cord surgery, and they're going on tour. However, you're near Florida. Can we change that? Do we need to start a petition?

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1: The party is over for Team USA. Good morning, Ann Kelly on The Dove. They lost Belgium in the round of 16 knockout match in World Cup soccer last night, but boy, it was a nice run while it lasted. Hey, if you go up to Honeymoon Island and you're boating and you generally go under the Dunedin Causeway Bridge, pay attention. They're only doing single leap openings due to bridge maintenance. And if you're driving across the bridge, watch out. There's going to be some temporary lane closures. Watch for the message boards. And I'll put a link in AdVentures in the Dove Daily Update so you know about that as well. And Elvis is back at Bassano Cheesecake Cafe this weekend for the Elvis Blue Hawaii Luau. Ooh, say that three times fast. They're going to have a blast. Great food, great fun. The top Elvis impersonator. You're going to love him. And just a really good time, and it helps out Heartstrings for Heroes. And one of the wounded veterans is going to get something special, like a guitar from the King. And that is Info to Go. It's brought to you by Joe Cool on 105.5 The Dove. Tampa Bay's continuous light favorites.
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4: Hillsborough County working on an accident southbound 75. It's just after Fowler. Crews are on the scene there. They've got two right lanes blocked. That, of course, causing some very big backups. Going to take an extra 15, 20 minutes right now. Avoid that if you can. I'm Monica with traffic.
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4: Lots of sun, a few clouds, about a 40% chance of rain. That'll be mostly in the morning. High 92, tonight slow down to 81. And for your Wednesday, more of the same. Lots of sun, a few clouds, rain chances down to 30%. Tomorrow's high 93 and tomorrow night's low 80.
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Did you go to the watch party for soccer last night for Team USA? I know, not the ending we wanted. But you have got to look at this new Lay's commercial with Will Ferrell getting on the bandwagon. It's so true. It is so funny.

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We all know you've already booked a flight. 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

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Tampa Bay's continuous line favorites. Thank you everyone who's tagged me on Facebook and Instagram with their pictures from our last Yacht Rock summer tour with Eckhart Hall. But you know what? We need new ones. So you've got to join us for our second annual on Saturday, July 25th. Pablo Cruz, Orleans, David Pack, and Henry Gross. And just a really good time, including a free captain's hat, courtesy of GTE. 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
1: A good read in a beautiful place? Why not? This is what's good in Tampa Bay. Hi there, it's Ann Kelly on The Dub. This is a wonderful idea from the Bartow Public Library. They've been working with Parks, Recreation, and their Cultural Arts Department to put together the city's first story trail. Now, what's going to be on this trail? Well, it's going to be about a half mile long. You can go outside, relax, and wind a little bit, maybe on your lunch hour. There's going to be places to read, places to climb, benches to sit on, bring your lunch along, maybe musical instruments too. I absolutely love this idea, and it's going to be a while before it opens up. But what you need to know is going to be in AmVentures at 105.5 The Dove and 105.5thedove.com, and as well in the Dove Daily Update. A reading trail at the Bartow Public Library. That's a fantastic idea, money well spent, and is what's good in Tampa Bay. 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
3: A disabled vehicle slowing things way down in Hillsborough County right now. Northbound 275 at Himes. It's got two lanes blocked. Crews on the scene. They're trying to get out of your way. In the meantime, big backups all the way to the Howard Franklin Bridge, past the hump and into Pinellas. I'm Monica with traffic.
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3: SunToyota.com. Lots of sun, a few clouds, about a 40% chance of rain. That'll be mostly in the morning. High 92, tonight slow down to 81. And for your Wednesday, more of the same. Lots of sun, a few clouds, rain chances down to 30%. Tomorrow's high 93 and tomorrow night's low 80.
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26: From the Sun Toyota Weather Center.
27: Lots of sun, a few clouds, about a 40% chance of rain. That'll be mostly in the morning. High 92, tonight slow down to 81. And for your Wednesday, more of the same. Lots of sun, a few clouds, rain chances down to 30%. Tomorrow's high 93 and tomorrow night's low 80.
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105.5, the Dove, Tampa Bay's continuous line favorites. Ann Kelly, who just like you, is terrified of opening up my Duke Energy bill this month. She's

And Kelly on the Dove. And it's not that you want it, but you need our second annual Yacht Rock Summer Tour back at Ruth Eckert Hall on July 25th. And you also need tickets to the show for free, dinner for free, and a hotel stay at the Wyndham Grand at Clearwater Beach. 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

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Ann Kelly here. And I think wherever you are today, there's a long line at the coffee machine. If you stayed up to watch the game last night, would have liked a better outcome for Team USA in soccer. But a lot of people didn't expect them to go this far, so you know what? We'll take it.

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17: The biggest change in our Dove Tampa Bay forecast from Fox 13's Dave Osterberg is the rain chances actually going down just a bit for the next couple of days to 30%. Still hot, humid, and sticky out there. High 93, overnight low 80.
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23: The biggest change in our Dove Tampa Bay forecast from Fox 13's Dave Osterberg is the rain chances actually going down just a bit for the next couple of days to 30%. Still hot, humid, and sticky out there. High 93, overnight low 80.
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22: The biggest change in our Dove Tampa Bay forecast from Fox 13's Dave Osterberg is the rain chances actually going down just a bit for the next couple of days to 30%. Still hot, humid, and sticky out there. High 93, overnight low 80.
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25: The biggest change in our Dove Tampa Bay forecast from Fox 13's Dave Osterberg is the rain chances actually going down just a bit for the next couple of days to 30%. Still hot, humid, and sticky out there. High 93, overnight low 80.
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7: The biggest change in our Dove Tampa Bay forecast from Fox 13's Dave Osterberg is the rain chances actually going down just a bit for the next couple of days to 30%. Still hot, humid, and sticky out there. High 93, overnight low 80.
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101.5 The Dove. Usually this happens. Like once the 4th of July is over, we're talking about back to school. And once back to school happens, we're talking about pumpkin spice latte. And I might have a little bit of an in on this, on when you could be sipping that pumpkin spice latte you love so much. Coming up in 30 minutes.

One of 5.5, The Dove. Christmas movies are on the Hallmark Channel for Christmas in July. So naturally, people want to know about their pumpkin spice latte and when they can have that. And from what I'm hearing, we're like 6, maybe 7 weeks out. Puts it all in perspective, right?

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3: Roadwork still blocking the right lane. Courtney Campbell Causeway westbound toward Rocky Point. Earlier wreck in Pinellas, 15th Avenue eastbound around 16th Street. US 19 north and south. A bit affected incident around Mainlands Boulevard straddling Manatee Hillsborough County. Possible lane blockage due to a crash. US 41 north around Valroy Road. This is Eric with traffic.
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3: Here's your Tampa Bay forecast. Cloud cover, but rain chance is pretty low for today, around 20%. High of 90 by nighttime, low of 80. For your Wednesday, upper 70s, variably cloudy skies throughout the day. Rain chance around 30% with a high by afternoon of 92.
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105.5, The Dove. The 4th of July, a few days ago, landed on a Saturday. It's not going to happen for a very long time. So did you see all the reels floating around over the weekend with the Chicago song, Saturday in the Park? I think it was the 4th of July. I thought that was pretty cool. You know.

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6: Brandon Boulevard crash eastbound at Lakewood Drive. Two left lanes blocked here. In Pinellas, multi-vehicle crash US 19 south before Mainlands Boulevard. Left turn lane blockage here. Report of a disabled vehicle in the Howard Franklin southbound toward Pinellas. Right lane blockage here past the hump. This is Eric with traffic.
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It's kind of a train week going on here because Train is performing on Friday night at the Mid-Florida Amp. 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We have free tickets in the morning with Ann at 7:10 for Dub Morning Trivia. And if you don't follow them on Instagram, you need to do that. It's like Pat Monahan's traveling around and there's videos of him just sitting.

Oh, you're going to need a night out, an escape with your friends, other couples, the girls. Our Yacht Rock Summer Tour July 25th at Ruth Eckert Hall is happening. And before back to school starts, like soon after that, a whole new routine and schedule to deal with. 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
1: It cleared that earlier crash, Brandon Boulevard eastbound around Lakewood. A wreck, meanwhile, Parsons Avenue southbound at Lumsden Road, affecting northbound traffic as well. Crash, Bruce B. Downs Boulevard, northbound and southbound affected at Amberley Drive. Also an accident, Benjamin Road between Bridal Path Lane and Ann Ballard Road. In Pinellas, crash U.S. 19 north around Harn Boulevard, back beyond Bel Air. This is Eric with traffic.
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1: Here's your Tampa Bay forecast. Cloud cover, but rain chance is pretty low for today, around 20%. High of 90 by nighttime, low of 80. For your Wednesday, upper 70s, variably cloudy skies throughout the day. Rain chance around 30% with a high by afternoon of 92.
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0: 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Happy anniversary, 20 years. He's still the one. I've got to play Shania Twain for you guys.
1: Thank you. 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

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If you are a big fan of Prince, you know, every weekday at 4:40 on 105.5 The Dove, I do a segment called This Day in Music, and we kind of look back at some of the big things in music history. Well, yeah, Prince fans, you'll want to hear this one. It's coming up.

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0: July 7th of 1984, that is what we're dating back to, talking about Prince. On this day in music history, Prince started a five-week run at number one on the U.S. singles chart with his very first U.S. number one hit. Do you remember the song? When Doves Cried. That was his first number one. And the video on MTV, it was directed by Prince. Remember, it opened with like white doves emerging from double doors. And then Prince is in a bathtub and then he performs the song.
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3: Mostly standard cloggings this late afternoon. In Hillsboro, a crash. Veterans Expressway northbound at exit 9, Gun Highway. Right lane blockage here. Stop and go almost to Wilsky. Keep in mind, Courtney Campbell Causeway westbound toward Rocky Point. Delayed due to road work still. This is Eric with traffic.
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105.5 The Dove. If you're still trying to think of some day trips or places to go before the end of summer, because we're already going to start talking about back to school here soon. So we went to Anna Maria Island. It always kind of gives me a Key West-ish feel. Ate at the waterfront restaurant. It was delicious. But an easy day trip. Blue jeans.

105.5 The Dove. I'm Christy Knight. All right, so I got this call. A lot of people already heading home in their cars on their way, you know, home from work or maybe to go get tacos for Taco Tuesday. You thought you were getting off at 5. Now you have to stay longer and

0: 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Killing me softly with his song. 105.5 The Duff, Tampa Bay's continuous light favorites. 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
1: We've got a crash with the left lane block, the Bayside Bridge, northbound toward Gulf to Bay. Crash at Manatee County, Moccasin Wallow, westbound toward Robinson Gateway. Eastbound traffic also affected and delayed back to 75. In Hillsborough, Fowler Avenue, westbound crash at Bruce B. Downs. Still right lane blockage on the Veterans Expressway, northbound at Gunn Highway. That earlier crash. This is Eric with traffic.
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1: Here's your Tampa Bay forecast. Cloud cover, but rain chance is pretty low for today, around 20%. High of 90 by nighttime, low of 80. For your Wednesday, upper 70s, variably cloudy skies throughout the day. Rain chance around 30% with a high by afternoon of 92.
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105.5 The Dove, ready or not, it's Christmas in July. And the Hallmark Channel has already shown two of my favorite Hallmark Channel Christmas movies, A Crown for Christmas and A Very Merry Mix-Up. 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
3: Right shoulder blockage now, northbound Veterans Expressway. Crash at Gun Highway just past exit 9. Report of a wreck, Hillsborough Avenue eastbound at around Carmack Road toward I-75. That delay in the Courtney Campbell approaching 10 minutes now, westbound toward Rocky Point. Construction in Pinellas, wreck southbound 92 at 9th Avenue back to 15th Avenue. Crash southbound 66th Street north toward 142nd Avenue. This is Eric with traffic.
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Lionel Richie, thank goodness, feeling much better after getting a little dizzy on stage during one of his shows a couple weeks ago. Thanking all his fans on social for their support, and we cannot wait to see him at the Benchmark July 22nd. 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

0: 101.5, the Dove, our Yacht Rock summer tour is July 25th at Ruth Eckerd Hall. You were asking about the captain's hats. And yes, thanks to GT Financial, the first 250 people will get a captain's hat. We have to dress the part, you know.
1: Thank you so much.
0: You are so welcome. Tickets are on sale now. It's Pablo Cruz, Orleans, David Pack from Ambrosia. We're going to have a great time.

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1: Manatee County crash 301 westbound at I-75. Two right lanes blocked. Emergency crew present. 301 east also backed up. Report of a wreck in Pinellas, Seminole Boulevard south around Olmerton Road. Two lanes blocked here. Olmerton westbound most delayed. Not quite back to Lake Avenue. This is Eric with traffic.
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5: Here's your Tampa Bay forecast. Cloud cover, but rain chance is pretty low for today, around 20%. High of 90 by nighttime, low of 80. For your Wednesday, upper 70s, variably cloudy skies throughout the day. Rain chance around 30% with a high by afternoon of 92.
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105.5 The Dove. Yes, Hallmark Channel Christmas movies are going on the Hallmark Channel. It's Christmas in July, ready or not. I know. But this is not a Christmas movie, I don't think. If you've read the book, Paris is Always a Good Idea. They have made it into a movie on Hallmark with Lacey Chabert, who I love. And it premieres July 30th. So you might want to check that out.

That band is coming to Clearwater, Bay Care Sound, July 18th, Men at Work, and Toad the Wet Sprocket. And we have your free tickets. 105.5 the Dove.

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3: Still that crash at Pinellas Olmerton Road westbound towards Seminole. Pretty sizable delay still. Back now to Lake Avenue. Wreck and smaller delay Walsingham Road at 113th Street. Hillsborough side, Courtney Campbell Causeway westbound toward Rocky Point delayed due to road work. Also in Hillsborough southbound 41 a little delayed. An incident south of Old US 41. This is Eric with traffic.
4: A man hit on his way to work filed a $10,000 claim. Denied. After five surgeries, Farrah and Farrah fought for him and won a $2.2 million verdict. Let him cook, Tampa.
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0: is 105.5 The Dove. Hi there. Welcome to your Tuesday night. Is it Taco Tuesday in your house? Are we going to taco about it all night long? We're going to taco about who you love and why you love them and how you demonstrate that love in a tangible way. When you make a mistake, when you screw up, when you lose your temper, when you screech at your kids like I do all too often, do you acknowledge it quickly and openly? Do you learn from it? Do you say, I'm sorry? Are you able to move on? When somebody hurts you or wounds you, do you forgive them or do you hold a grudge forever? Let me tell you, it doesn't hurt them, it hurts you. Don't be a grudge holder. Do not hold on to grudges and past pains. It's only going to poison you. Something to think about. You're listening to Delilah.
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13: 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Hi, is this Reese?
14: Yes, ma'am. This is he.
13: Hi, Reese. How are you tonight?
14: Just fine, ma'am.
13: Reese?
14: Uh-huh.
13: Please don't call me ma'am.
14: You got it, lady.
13: There you go. Because ma'am just makes me feel like either A, I'm in the military, or B, I'm old.
14: I'm with you on your agenda.
13: You're in the military, aren't you?
14: Was.
13: Yeah, I can tell.
14: Okay.
13: Okay, at attention, Reese, and tell me who's on your heart.
14: Her first and middle name is Cheryl Lynn.
13: Okay.
14: She's the most beautiful woman to me. And when she looks at me in the eyes and I'm in her presence, she makes my spirit dance.
13: She makes your spirit dance? Does she make your heart go pitter-pat?
14: Yes, ma'am. I love the dirt she walks on.
13: Really?
14: That is correct, yes.
13: And would you eat that dirt for a mile just to see the feet that tread upon it?
14: If my stomach will hold it, yes, ma'am. If not, I'd fire it and I'd find another stomach, start filling it up.
13: Oh, you are stupid in love.
14: Oh, I love this lady.
13: You have been bit by the love bug, Reese.
14: And I'm not trying to say I'm fat and ugly and all that, which I ain't trying to say nothing about people like that. Everybody can find somebody. I'm tall and I'm handsome, but this lady, I've had ladies, but this lady, there's something about her, and I can't even figure out what it is. That's the only thing that's troubled me. But I tell you, I love her.
13: She's got you wrapped around her little finger.
14: Yes, ma'am. Yes.
13: Yes. You almost said ma'am, but that's okay.
14: Right.
13: So you've been bit by the love bug. How long have you known Cheryl Lynn?
14: We've only known each other 3 weeks, and she loves me back the same way.
13: Oh, my. You guys have it bad.
14: Yeah, we do.
13: You got it bad, Reese.
14: I know.
13: Do you find yourself staying awake all night just thinking about her?
14: Yes, and in the daylight also.
13: And then all day long, you walk around with this dizzy grin on your face, and people are like, what is wrong with you?
14: Sometimes with tears in my eyes.

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1: Hi, Lee. This is Delilah. What can I do for you?
2: A couple of days ago, I could have lost someone very, very important to me because I didn't take the time to love her the way that she needed to be loved.
1: Who is this someone?
2: This is Cheryl.
1: Girlfriend, fiance, wife, what?
2: Girlfriend. Soon to be fiance.
1: So you and Cheryl have been dating for how long?
2: About a year and a half now.
1: And you were taking her for granted?
2: Yes, I was.
1: Why?
2: Because I was thinking like a man usually does.
1: Ooh, that's a sexist thing to say, especially from a man.
2: Yes, and I didn't take the time to love her the way that she needed to be loved.
1: See, if I said that, I'd lose my job. So you're admitting that maybe you were a little preoccupied with something else?
2: Yes, I was.
1: What was this something else?
2: Well, sex, of course.
1: Oh, wow. That's brutally honest.
2: Yeah, and I wanted to tell her that I truly am sorry and that I need to take more time to love her like a woman really needs to be loved.
1: Which doesn't involve that until you're married.
2: True.
1: Ooh, that's a hard truth to swallow, huh?
2: Yes, it is.
1: All right, so you need to get this relationship back on track.
2: Yes, I do. And I just want to let her know that I really am sorry and that I really do care about her.

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1: I was talking with a friend the other day, a young woman who is so stunningly beautiful, just a sweet young lady. And she was talking about how she never feels like she measures up, that she thinks her dad and his girlfriend are perfect or expect others to be perfect. And I had to laugh because I am so far from that mindset now. I remember being young and thinking I had to measure up to someone else's expectations. And I am so over that now. I seriously embarrass the heck out of my kids because I really could care less what other people think. It doesn't embarrass me in the least little bit to be in my dirty cowboy boots and to run to the grocery store after I've been grooming the horses or, you know, schlepping hay in the barn. And they look at me, my kids do, and roll their eyes like, oh God, Mom, please tell me you're going to go in the house and change your boots and you're not going out in those old cowboy boots. And I'm like, no, I'm quite comfortable going to the store just like this. And they're like, well, I'm not going with you. Do you worry about what other people think about you? Do you worry that you don't measure up to someone's expectations? Stop worrying. You are wonderful just the way you are. We'll be back. You're listening to The Lila.
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